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Belle Blue for you there with the title track of her album Wash. Before that we had Taylor Hollingsworth with Ice Cream Killa off of his album Knifer. Miss Lauren Hill with Freedom Time live at MTV Unplugged number 2.0. And it starts off that set Hot Tuna once again with hit single number 1 from their album America's Choice. Coming up for you now, keeping it going here in the Newport Folk Festival recap show, part 3. This is Truesdale with Vertigo from their album Growing Pains. Only here at 91.7 WXCI Danbury.

91.7 WXCI Danbury. Lumineers for you there with Ophelia of their album Cleopatra. Before that, the Grateful Dead with Franklin's Tower off of Blues for Allah. Blues obviously did not perform at Newport Folk Festival this year, but Julian Welch and David Rawlings did perform a set of Grateful Dead tunes, as well as other kind of traditional folk songs. Before that, The Alum, featuring John McSherry, Michael Shimon, and Tyler Duncan, with The Folly of Wisdom off of The Alum's self-titled album. Starting off that set, Truesdale, with Vertigo, from their album Growing Pains. As we head into the last two full-length sets of the evening, starting us off here, this is Maddie Diaz with Dancing in the Dark, from her album Phantom. Only here, 91.7, WXCI, Danbury.

91.7 WXCI Danbury. Sally Rose for you there with Ships in the Night off of, well, with Ships in the Night. Track was Fade in You, cover of Mazzy Star's song of Sally Rose's album Tread Light. Before that, Father John Misty with Disappearing Diamonds Are the Rarest of Them All from his album God's Favorite Customer. Britton Davis, prior to that, with Change Me from her album Black Thunder, and start us off that set once again. That was Maddie Diaz with Dancing in the Dark from Phantom. And the last two sets of the evening here, this on the Newport Folk Festival 2026 recap coming up for you now. This is Yasmin Williams featuring Khaki King and Darian Donovan Thomas with the track Harvest from her album Acadia, only here, 91.7 WXCI Danbury.

91.7 WXCI Danbury. That was Jillian Welch and Dave Rawlings with Honey Baby from Jillian Welch's album Boots No. 2, The Lost Songs. Before that, the Barr Brothers with Even the Darkness Has Arms from their album Sleeping Operator. Wednesday with Three Sisters from their album Twin Plagues. Infinity Sky with Pink Sky off of Metamorphosis Complete. And starting us off that set, Yasmin Williams with Khaki King, Durian Donovan Thomas with track Harvest from her album Arcadia. Closing us off officially this evening, this is Chris Christopherson's Sunday Coming Down from his album retitled original album Christopherson, I believe, retitled something. Anyways, this is once again Sunday Morning Coming Down. A couple bonus tracks after that, transition to the next track, and this is once again Chris Christopherson, Sunday Morning Coming Down, 91.7 WXCI Danbury.

my head didn't hurt. And the beer I had for breakfast wasn't bad, so I had one more for dessert.

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I think you know what time it is. 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For those observant listeners, for those with attuned ears, you might be noticing that I'm not the usual host of Heart Attack. Well, guess what? I'm about to be one of usual hosts. This is DJ Bug Money. I was doing the Spectrum last semester, but now I'm co-hosting Heart Attack with DJ Christmas. DJ Christmas is not here right now, so my first show as officially part of Heart Attack will be solo, but that's okay. I'm just gonna get it started. First up is a cut from the Callous Dale Boys. This is Watching Us Kiss. Let's see if I can get this started without messing it up.

We are back. You just heard Watching Us Kiss by the Calisdale Boys. You heard Fatal Paradox by Hatebreed and Empty Hands by Poppy. And I'm going to do a show promo because I missed it. And then I'm going to do a PSA. The Twilight Special, Tuesdays, 8:30 p.m. to 9:30 p.m. Is it 8:30 or is it 8? I think it's 8:30. It switches sometimes. The Twilight Special, Tuesday, 8:30 to 9:30 p.m. Good evening, y'all. Join DJ Crescent on The Twilight Special, a show with just one rule. The only tunes we play are good ones. I don't know why I thought there was more. That is the only rule. The only tunes we play are good ones. An hour uninterrupted for all manner of late night riders, lonely rooftop dwellers, and ghosts, cozy in bed. Tune into the Twilight Special each Tuesday night from 8:30 to 9:30. I'll get better at reading those. Sorry, DJ Crescent. 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You know, I gotta say, it does feel good to be back behind the board. Feels good to be at the helm of Heart Attack, which I won't be whenever Christmas is here. But right now he's not, so I don't have to follow his rules. Anyways, next up is Torture by To The Grave.

Hello, hello. You just heard Torture by To The Grave and Evil From Beneath by Atomic Aggressor. It's time for some concert calendar. Alright. September 6th, Goo Goo Dolls are playing at Mohegan Sun Arena in Montville. I thought it was Uncasville. They're playing at Mohegan Sun. Everyone knows where that is. September 10th, APB are playing at Daryl's House in Pauling. Thank you, Daryl. Also September 10th, Reverend Horton Heat and Messer Chups are playing at Space Ballroom in Hamden. September 10th, 11th, and 12th, LCD Sound System are playing College Street Music Hall in New Haven with Victory Land. September 11th, Social Distortion, Descendants, and The Chats are playing Brooklyn Paramount in Brooklyn. September 12th, Hatebreed, Terror, Incantation, Gates to Hell, Torture, and Creeping Death are playing District Music Hall in Norwalk. That's going to be a fun one. Wednesday, September 16th, Perennial, Glambat, and Untold Joys are playing at Space Ballroom in Hamden. This is a release show for Perennial's new LP, Modernism, out September 18th. On September 18th, APB and Discount Fireworks are playing Space Ballroom in Hamden. And September 19th, Jeff Rosenstock is playing The Rooftop at Pier 17 in Manhattan. Alright. Let's keep this train rolling. Next up is Centurion's Demise by Dishumane.

0: little bit of a premature start there on the next song, but I just wanted to hop on and get a little show promo out of the way. Got On the Highway with DJ Low. 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
1: Yay!
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1: Well, I gotta pause this track before the next one starts playing. Alright, you just heard, did I announce the last time I was, I don't think I did. I'm just gonna read the last four. You heard Centurion's Demise by Dishumane. You heard Astrophage by Curios. You heard Split Casket by Filth. And Aperture Through Eradication by Charnel Spirit, I think that says. And it's time for another PSA. 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Oh my goodness, everything's falling, no! 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Don't let your secondhand smoke impact another's health, especially children. 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I need to clean up my mess, but first, I'm going to go into the last of the new ads. This last track is... Let me read this. The text is very small. Profanum Sacrificium by Ruined

Hello? You just heard Profanum Sacrificium by Ruined. And just a friendly reminder, you are listening to WXCI Danbury on FM at 91.7 and streaming online at WXCI.org from Western Connecticut State University. I know there's some people out there streaming online. Thank you! 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You are listening to Hard Attack. And there's no DJ Christmas tonight, just me. Just Bug Money. That's okay. Because I think I'm doing a good job. Christmas will be back next week. But, yeah, it's time to get into the top 10 at 10. I'm just going to get right into it. We're going to start with Rivana by Black Spikes.

Hello, hello, hello. You just heard Rivana by Black Spikes, Run or Die by Blood White, and Barbarian's Blood by Mastodon. I still need to listen to that new Mastodon album. I'll get to it soon. But, it's time for a show promo. Let's see what we got. What do we got? All of these are so long. I don't want to read a long one. This one's short. Radio Indiscipline, Sundays, 12 p.m. to 3 p.m. WXCI, the crown jewel of college radio. Ain't that the truth? Alright, let's get back into the top 10 at 10. Next up, we've got Fentanyl Zombie Apocalypse by Narcotic Wasteland.

Hello! You just heard Fentanyl Zombie Apocalypse by Narcotic Wasteland and The Crowning by Holder. And it's time for a PSA. Alright. I was about to read one in Spanish, but I decided not to. Not very good at Spanish. Okay. Trans Justice Funding Project. Since 2012, the Trans Justice Funding Project has been a community-led funding initiative to support grassroots trans justice groups run by and for trans people. The TJFP focuses the leadership of trans people by organizing around their experiences with racism, economic injustice, trans misogyny, ableism, immigration, incarceration, and other related oppression. For more information, visit their website, transjusticefundingproject.org. All right. Let's keep the top 10 at 10 rolling. We are at number 1, 2, 3, 4, 5, 6. Yeah, we're at 6 now. This next one is A New From Bones by From Under Concrete Kings.

Alright, you just heard a new From Bones by From Under Concrete Kings. And it is time for Concert Calendar once again. September 6th, Goo Goo Dolls are playing at Mohegan Sun Arena. September 10th, APB are playing at Daryl's House in Pauline. Thank you, Daryl. September 10th as well, we have Reverend Horton Heat and Messer Chups. Or Messer Troops, I don't know how to pronounce this, playing at Space Ballroom in Hamden. September 10th, 11th, and 12th, you have LCD Sound System with Victory Land playing College Street Music Hall in New Haven. Friday, September 11th, you have Social Distortion. Where is that buzzing coming from? I really hope that's not being picked up over the air. Yeah, September 11th, you have Social Distortion, Descendants, and The Chats playing at Brooklyn Paramount in where else but Brooklyn. Saturday, September 12th, we have Hatebreed, Terror, Incantation, Gates to Hell, Torture, and Creeping Death playing District Music Hall in Norwalk. September 16th, we have Perennial, Glambat, and Untold Joys playing Space Ballroom in Hamden. This is a release show for Perennial's new LP, Modernism, out September 18th. And then on September 18th, we have APB and Discount Fireworks playing Space Ballroom in Hamden. And Saturday 19th, we have Jeff Rosenstock playing The Rooftop at Pier 17 in Manhattan. We're going to keep on rolling with the top 10 at 10. Next up is The Elephant's Foot by Bear McCreary featuring Jens Kidman of Meshuggah. I mean, I think it's of Meshuggah. It doesn't say, but I don't know any other Jens Kidmans. Yeah, let's get into it.

Hello, hello, hello, hello. That was The Elephant's Foot by Bear McCreary featuring Jens Kidman of Meshuggah. It's time for a show promo. Give me that. Music in Your Shoes, Mondays, 8 to 10 p.m. Need some excitement on Monday nights? 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And also WXCI, 91.7. Alright, got three more songs in the top 10 at 10. Next up is Between the Dirt and the Sky by Tyrant.

close to the end.

That song caught off abruptly. Anyways, you just heard Between the Dirt and the Sky by Tyrant and Slowly Turning Blue by No Cure. While I'm here, I'm going to do a little PSA. Let's see. Let's get a good one out. This one's one of my favorites. Well, why is everything falling apart, man? Alright. Nature needs us now. It's the air we breathe, the water we drink, and the food on our plates. It's the medicine that heals us, the rubber in our tires, and the electricity that lights our homes. It's the quiet peace of the forest and the rush of a river adventure. Nature gives us life and makes our lives more fulfilling. We know the health and happiness of humans is deeply intertwined with the health of the planet, and that when we help nature, we help ourselves too. Our relationship to nature matters, because when people understand their connection to nature, they want to protect it. And nature needs us now. To learn more, go to www.worldwildlife.org. Alright. Got one more track in the top 10 at 10. Let's just get right into it. This is No Time for the Week by Psychroptic.

Hello. That will conclude our top 10 at 10. Just to recap, from 10 to 1, we had Rivana by Black Spikes, Run or Die by Blood White, Barbarian's Blood by Mastodon, Fentanyl Zombie Apocalypse by Narcotic Wasteland, The Crowning by Holder, Anew from Bones by From Under Concrete Kings, The Elephant's Foot by Bear McCreary featuring Jens Kidman of Meshuggah, Between the Dirt and the Sky by Tyrant, Slowly Turning Blue by No Cure, and the one you just heard, No Time for the Weak by Psycroptic. So yeah, as previously stated, no DJ Christmas tonight, just Bug Money, but I will be a familiar face here soon. I will be here pretty much every week, within reason. You're gonna hear a lot more metalcore now because of me. I was always pushing Christmas to get some more metalcore in there. You're gonna hear a lot more sass too. This is the metal and hardcore show, but we do err on the side of metal, but I'm gonna get as much sass in here as I can. Lots of white belt. Yeah, and like I said, a lot more metalcore. It's gonna be good. It's gonna be fun. Yeah. So let's keep going. I've got more songs. Got a lot of short songs in this playlist. These first three or four I might go by real quick. Alright. Starting off with Blossom of Light by the brand new collab album from See You Next Tuesday and Connecticut's very own Chop Chop Chop Chop Chop Chop Chop. This one's good.

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You can call us at 203-837-9924. That is 203-837-WXCI, and I will answer that phone. You just heard Blossom of Light by See You Next Tuesday and Connecticut's very own Chop Chop Chop Chop Chop Chop Chop. You heard Data Classed by Asuk. You heard My Punk Lifestyle is Catching Up to Me by Told Not to Worry. And I Suck Blood by Every Time I Die. And, like I said, with me around on Heart Attack, you're going to be hearing a lot more metalcore. Not as much as tonight, because Christian is out tonight, but when he's here, we'll be sharing playlist duties. But, next up, What Runs Through by A Long Winter.

Hello. You just heard What Runs Through by A Long Winter, and you also heard My Curse by Killswitch Engage. And now you're gonna hear a show promo. 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Alright. Next up, we got Limerent Death by The Dillinger Escape Plan.

0: All right, you just heard Limerent Death by the Dillinger Escape Plan and The Saddest Day by Converge. Now it's time for a PSA.
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0: 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Let's just keep rolling ahead. We're at good pace right now. Next up, we got Salt Lick by Leech Milk.

0: Hello. You just heard Salt Lick by Leech Milk, 100 Degrees by Caius, and Pen is Mall by Chatpile. There's multiple pronunciations for that last name. It's 11:30. We've already done the concert calendar a few times. I'll jump around. We got Goo Goo Dolls on September 6th. September 6th, Goo Goo Dolls are playing Mohegan Sun Arena. September 10th, 11th, 12th, LCD Sound System and Victory Land are playing College Street Music Hall in New Haven. September 19th, Jeff Rosenstock are playing at Rooftop at Pier 17 in Manhattan. Those are all the ones I'm going to say, because I've already done that like twice, and there's a lot of them. We're going to keep rolling through the playlist. We're on pace to finish by midnight. Next up, Stroker Ace by Ween.
1: Thank you, Jamie, for the recommendation.

hold on. Timeout. I messed up the cue. This time, Stroker Ace by Ween.

Hello. You just heard Stroker Ace by Ween. You heard Occurrence on Mimas by Time Ghoul and Earthly Love by Gorguts. It's time for another PSA.

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All right. Got three more tracks. We have another request. We have Kilter by Portal.

You just heard Kilter by Portal and Hospital Fat Bags by Gaza. And as usual, we're going to end it off with a classic pick. This last one is Under the Guillotine by Creator.

All right, that last track was Under the Guillotine by Creator. And that's going to do it for the night. I've been DJ Bug Money. Have a great night. Goodbye. Heart Attack. Next Sunday, same time. DJ Christmas will be here. Don't miss it. Bye.

0: I'm Dr. Anthony Lizowitz, and this is Climate Connections. As the climate warms, summer in San Antonio, Texas is getting excruciatingly hot.
1: Growing up in Texas, you always know summers are hot, but over the past several years, it's become a different kind of hot.
0: Kate Haseldo, the city's climate adaptation manager, says in 2023, San Antonio experienced 75 days over 100 degrees. This heat makes it expensive to run air conditioners and puts people at risk of serious health issues like heat stroke. And underinvested neighborhoods with less tree cover and more concrete face higher risks.
1: In those neighborhoods, it is significantly hotter, not just outside, but even in the homes.
0: The city's Cool Neighborhoods program is now working to lower the temperature in some of the most heat-stressed areas. They're covering streets with coatings that limit heat absorption, planting trees, and building bus shelters to create more shade. They're also helping residents make their homes more energy efficient through weatherization projects. And the city is offering grants to help people cover their roofs in materials that reflect heat from the sun. As climate change brings more extreme heat to San Antonio, these efforts will help keep people cool and safe. Climate Connections is produced by the Yale Center for Environmental Communication. 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

0: I'm Dr. Anthony Lizerwitz, and this is Climate Connections. Cornfields in Iowa may be far away from oyster reefs in the Gulf of Mexico, but they're connected by the Mississippi River and the pollution it carries. On farms across the vast watershed, fertilizer runs off of fields into waterways that feed the Gulf. Nitrogen from that fertilizer builds up in the water and causes algal blooms that deplete the oxygen available for oysters, fish, and other species.
1: The Gulf is known to have dead zones because the dissolved oxygen levels are so low.
0: Maya Trotz at the University of South Florida said the problem is increasingly urgent in the Gulf and elsewhere as climate change causes more extreme rain.
1: You have a lot of fertilizer runoff getting into your water bodies.
0: So she and other researchers formed a group called Blue Gap to educate people about the problem and ways to solve it. For example, by fine-tuning when and how they apply fertilizer, farmers can give plants what they need without excess. And planting trees and grasses between fields and waterways can help reduce erosion and filter runoff. That can improve water quality both locally and hundreds of miles downstream.
1: The problem is big, but the problem is solvable.
0: Climate Connections is produced by the Yale Center for Environmental Communication. 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

From dehumanization to orange production, for the benefit of a nation or its destruction. Power is power, it's the law of the land. Those who live for death will die by their own hands. Life is no ordeal if you can come to terms. Reject the system which dictates the norm. From dehumanization to orange production, for the benefit of a nation or its destruction. It's your choice, peace or annihilation.

0: kid.
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0: 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The smallest moments can have the biggest impact. 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
0: Yeah. From Western Connecticut
1: State
0: University.
1: Mm-hmm.

0: Oh, look! A rowboat!
1: A rowboat? You're crazy. That's a horse trough.
2: Horse trough? Rowboat? In a hotel? That's a bathtub, you imbeciles. Go take a bath.
1: But it ain't spring yet.
2: Oh, yes, it is. See the pretty grass?
1: Where?
0: Oh!
3: You're next.
0: But I had a bath.
3: When?
0: July 4th, 1910. I was too young to fight about it then.
3: What are you going to do about it now?
0: Take a bath.
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0: Thanks.
1: But I found out how much the house was going to cost, past the junk.
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3: Connecticut
4: State
3: University. We did it! 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
3: 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We're like
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0: Did you just look down at your phone? You did it again, didn't you? 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

0: Say, is this my dinner?
1: Why, certainly. Fricasseed bone. 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
0: Since when do I look like a dog?
1: I don't know. I ain't seen you lately.
0: You ain't, huh?
2: Oh, Mo! Mo! I can't see! I can't see!
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It is me, your host, your rap pope, your new god, Big Stinky Rat, back with another sermon from the sewer where we only play stinkers. The theme today, because we always have a theme, mutually assured destruction as romance. Kind of like a shared, like, I want you and it terrifies me, but I find deliverance in my own downfall. You know, I hope you do at least, but if you don't, I have music that kind of illustrates that vibe. I'm going to get right into it. We're going to go up to, what, it's 9:59 right now. We'll go to 10:30. We'll do the liner in the PSA early because I finished a chapter in my book. I'm on a different chapter now. I'm trucking. I'm going to be listening to music, and I don't know what you're going to do. You are an entirely different person from me. But if you want a great show, join DJ Regalia and his palatial pals. They expose themselves to you musically and emotionally. Take a jam-laden journey to the core as well as the edge of your mind's eye. There you'll experience a blissful amalgamation of sounds and smells that are sure to rock your socks off. 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Thus concludes the PSA. I'm going to get to writing and a listening on these stereos. You're going to do whatever you want. I think I will also eat my breakfast. I should probably do that. What are we going to listen to first, Big Stinky Rat, you say? And I go, they're there, chat. They're there, my sermons. They're there, the people in the pews. They're there, my congregation. We do have music. And that first song is Every Other Freckle by Alt-J. Following that is Me and the Devil by Soap and Skin. Devin is always like, meh, meh, meh, meh, meh. Brutus by the Buttress. And I haven't played it in months. And he's not here. So we're just going to play it now. So next time he's like, meh, meh, meh, meh, meh. I'm just going to be like, we did play it, dude. And now we're not going to play it, so you can't bother me for playing it. Gosh darn, Devin, I miss you wherever you are. After that, a song I love. I absolutely love 203-837-9924 if you know what I'm referencing. Everybody Scream by Florence and the Machine. Easy Does It by Wunderbar. And because some of those songs are kind of longer, we may have Nodding Off by Narrowhead. And we may have You by Radiohead. But I truly don't think we're going to have the one after that. So I guess I'll just save it for later. Only on WXCI. Bye, babies.

What is up, gamers? It's Big Stinky Rat back on the mics just for another minute or two. The microphones, we are back. What did we listen to? To start it off, we listened to Every Other Freckle by Alt-J. Following that was Me and the Devil by Soap and Skin, Brutus by The Buttress, Everybody Scream by Florence and the Machine, Easy Does It by Wunderbar, Nodding Off by Narrowhead, and You by Radiohead, both songs given to me by Ken with wavelengths from Ken from Danbury, Fridays, 3 to 5 p.m. I'll read his liner a little bit later. But yeah, he gave me both of those songs. They are some of my favorite songs in the entire world. If you want a great show, I'll just read his card now. I'm flipping through it. Wavelength with Ken from Danbury, Friday from 3 to 5 p.m. Join Ken from Danbury, guest some 90s, 2000s, and current metal, grunge, and more in your head. Kick off the weekend with Ken, guest DJs, and friends. 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Everything goes better with WXCI, and that is true, Ken. Thank you for pointing that out. Love him. Love his music. I've gotten so many of the songs I listen to regularly from him. He is a wealth of knowledge, and so is DJ Regalia. So if you want two great shows, 3 to 8 on Fridays, we have the Wavelength and the Regalia Radio Hour. Two great shows, two great guys, very good music. After that, to round up that little chunk of music, Change in the House of Flies by Deftones. I love Deftones. I don't care who knows it. I think that's like a lukewarm take. Deftones is beloved to my best knowledge, but yeah, I think I have another one of their songs like way deep in here. Yeah, I do. We'll see if we get to it. I don't know. I don't know anything. I'm just neurons reacting to stimuli. But I do know what the concert calendar is because it's in front of my face right now. What's a concert we have on the calendar? Sunday, September 6th, Goo Goo Dolls playing at Mohegan Sun Arena in Montville. Wednesday, September 10th, APB playing at Daryl's House in Pauling. Wednesday, September 10th, Reverend Horton Heat and Messer Chups playing at Space Ballroom in Hamden. And Thursday through Saturday, September 10th through 12th, LCD Sound System with Victory Land playing at College Street Music Hall in New Haven. Whoa, music! 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Thus concludes the PSA. Thus starts more music. Oh, great segue. It wasn't. Don't say it. It's a great segue, come on. Love You to Death by Type O Negative is up first. Ready for You by Cherry Glazer comes next. Are You Mine by Arctic Monkeys. We're going to be playing a lot of AM today, but that's one of my favorite albums of all time. And it really kind of goes with our theme today. So I love Arctic Monkeys. They're so good. Good job, guys. After that is Bedroom Hymns by Florence and the Machine. Just by Radiohead. God, I just like those guys. I think they're great, personally. And maybe to wrap up the hour, we'll see, but those are some long songs. Rhinestone Eyes by Gorillaz, if we have time, only on WXCI. Bye!

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A salty sweat drips from her breast. 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

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It is Big Stinky Rat back on the mics. 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Thank you for the caller so far. I'm so happy I got to hear from you. 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This is the Sermons from the Sewers, where we only play stinkers. I am your host, Big Stinky Rat, back with another one. Our theme today is Mutually Assured Destruction as Romance. Kind of like if you can grok my freak for a minute, I want you, and it, like, terrifies me, but I find, like, deliverance in my downfall. That kind of vibe. Just kind of let it simmer in your mental skillet for, like, 3 minutes, if you want. Maybe shorter, maybe longer, I don't care. I'm here for another 2 hours and 1 minute, so you have time to grok my freak if you'd like. What did we listen to in the last half hour? Love You to Death by Type O Negative, Ready for You by Cherry Glazer, after that was Are You Mine by Arctic Monkeys, Bedroom Hymns by Florence and the Machine, and to round out that hour, Just by Radiohead. I love Radiohead so much. You know, hot take that they're a good band, as if everybody doesn't love Radiohead, because they're good. They deserve it. Here is a show that deserves a shout-out, Music in Your Shoes, on Mondays from 8 to 10 p.m. Guys, that's tonight! Need some excitement on Monday nights? 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They are so cool. Great music. DJ AC got me into ska. Well, into, like, the concept of ska. I was like, okay, interesting. Yeah, great music, great guys, great show. And it's tonight, so are you going to be doing something from 8 to 10? If you were before, you're going to be listening to Music in Your Shoes now. Spoiler alert. 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I'm going to get back to music and writing. I'm going to, you know, play some more songs. We'll see how that goes. If you want to call in, please feel free. We'd love to hear from you. We're going to be jamming together. Call it a kitchen. Call it a couple fruits in a pot. And is that not life? Here is Rhinestone Eyes by Gorillaz. Little Dark Age by MGMT. New Person, Same Old Mistakes by Tame Impala. Kind of like how Viggo Mortensen broke his toe when he kicked the skull. Everybody knows that Tame Impala is one guy. Also, Lemon Demon, one guy. Just a fact. We're going to keep it moving. Do I Want to Know by Arctic Monkeys. Psychotic Girl by the Black Keys. I got that song from a tattoo shop. I was in a tattoo shop waiting to get some piercings. And I went, what is this song? I really, really, really like it, but I don't have Shazam on my phone to, like, just hold it up to the speaker and be like, what is this? So I had to write down the lyrics, and then I had to look them up like some crazy person. But yeah, I found this song from a tattoo shop I used to go to when I get my piercings. Oh, fun little, guess how many piercings I have? 203-837-9924. I have maybe more than usual, for average? I would say more than average, but maybe more than you'd think, or maybe less than you'd think. I don't know. You tell me, how many piercings do you think I have, and how many piercings do you think I got in that sitting when I got Psychotic Girl by the Black Keys? You tell me, and I'll be either like, wow, that's right, how do you know that? Or, no, that's wrong, and I expected that. You know, if you want to get a taunting, then call in. Dark Red by Steve Lacy follows that, and then to round that out, Roommates by Malcolm Todd. We're going to jam on that. I'm going to be here. We're going to be here together, actually, only on WXCI.

Oh boy, guess who it is? I'll give you 3 seconds. Just kidding, it's Big Stinky Rat back on the mics. And we did listen to some music. If you were listening for more than maybe 5 seconds, what were those songs? Rhinestone Eyes by Gorillaz, Little Dark Age by MGMT, Same Person, Same Old Mistakes, New Person, Same Old Mistakes by Tame Impala. I don't have my glasses on. Do I Want to Know by Arctic Monkeys, Psychotic Girl by the Black Keys, Dark Red by Steve Lacy, and Roommates by Malcolm Todd. Thank you for DJ Road Rascal for calling in. I am so happy I got to hear from you, baby boy. Hugs and kisses. I hope your day is going amazing, just like how you are amazing. Want to know something else amazing? This show. Heart Attack, Sunday nights from 9 p.m. to 1 a.m. Tune into WXEI's longest-running metal show on air since 1988 and currently hosted by none other than DJ Christmas. Weekly heavy hitters, no serious XM liquid metal drivel. Sundays, 9 p.m. to 1 a.m. Love that guy. Love his music. I'm not much of a metal fan, but every time I tune in, I'm like, dang, this is good stuff. So if Big Stinky Rat, famously unenthused and unimpressed by everything, loves Heart Attack, you're going to love it too. DJ Christmas is great. His music's great. The show's great. Good time as well. 9 p.m. to 1 a.m., like, I get my dinner at, like, midnight. So, you know, I go, ooh, it's time to listen to DJ Christmas while I do my brain warm-up of settling down for the night, and then I go, oh, last hour, time for me to get dinner, and then I eat, and I listen to his show, and I go, wow, great stuff, because, you know, I love his music, he's a great guy, so, you know, Heart Attack, tune in, it's a long-running radio show, 1988, were you born before 1988? Maybe, I don't know you. Okay, I do know that there is a PSA to be read. 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Thus concludes the PSA. Thus starts the concert calendar. Famous, famous concert calendar. And what are some famous, famous concerts on this calendar? Friday, September 11th, Social Distortion, Descendants, and the Chats playing at Brooklyn Paramount in Brooklyn. Saturday, September 12th, Hatebreed, Terror, Incantation, Gates to Hell, and Torture playing at District Music Hall in Norwalk. Also playing the show is Creeping Death. Wednesday, September 16th, Perennial, Glambat, and Untold Joys playing at Space Ballroom in Hamden. 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Ooh, lots of good shows, lots of good bands, lots of good concerts. So if you're looking to take some shouty of indeterminate gender out to a little date, a little show, if you will, I just told you a couple of them you could take your little shouty of indeterminate gender to. Here are some more songs. We're just going to like kick it to the top of the hour for the last hour of the Sermons from the Sewers. So that's 25 minutes of music. What are we going to start off as? Francis Forever by Mitski. Little Big Stinky Rant coming in super quick. I got Francis Forever off of the show Adventure Time because Marceline, Olivia Olson, who voices Marceline, she sung this song in an episode of Adventure Time, and that is where I got this song from. Adventure Time is very near and dear to my heart. It's one of my favorite shows of all time. I am going to get multiple Adventure Time tattoos, and no, I don't care what that says about me. Most of my tattoos are going to be about cartoons. You know, if you don't like it, who cares? I'm cringe. I'm a corpse in progress. We're all going to die someday. None of us are going to be remembered. So if I want to have some cartoon tattoos, let me live, chat. But yeah, I love Adventure Time. It's like, just personal opinion, it's so good. I love everything about it. So, you know, hearing Francis Forever be sung by Marceline, or, well, Olivia Olson in Adventure Time first, instead of hearing it from Mitski, who made this song, kind of on brand for Big Stinky Rat, but Francis Forever by Mitski we're going to play because Francis Forever by Marceline is not on Spotify, but, you know, I do love this song, so I think we should play it. After that is Smile Boyo by Wunderbar. We have a couple other songs in here. I really love Wunderbar to the point that it is my favorite band of all time. Really recently replaced Glass Animals and Depeche Mode. I was in their top 0.01% of listeners last year. I really like Wunderbar, and their album Gawk, which the song is off of, is my favorite album of all time, their debut album. Hopefully I'll get to see Wunderbar in concert sometime. But yeah, I really like this song, so I'm going to play it.
After that is Gretel by Alex G, the song I've listened to most of all time. The year that I listened to the song the most, I was in the top 0.001% of listeners. Whoever listened to that song more than I did, how's therapy going? If you're not in it, maybe you should start it. This song is great. I love Alex G. I don't believe in the concept of a soul, personally. However, if I did believe in the concept of a soul, this song would be like what my soul sounded like, as weird as that concept is. I love Alex G. I love the video for this song because I feel like it shows the real America rather than the America we portray on, you know, mainstream channels and just to the world and whatever. However you feel about that, if you want to watch the video, tell me what you think about that. But I feel like the music video for Gretel by Alex G is what the United States is, like the core of what the American people is as a concept, like who we are, our, you know, kind of the energy we put out, our belief systems, how we are the soul of the American people. I feel like Gretel captures that really well in that video. It's just very honest and blunt, and I like that a lot. I really, really respect it. To just put the focus on like your average person. After that, we're gonna listen to Hunger of the Pine by Alt J. Following that is The Well by the Crane Wives. And, oh, we only got 20 minutes left. If we do have time, we may play Gyeonghwa Julanye by Omega. I got this off the mid-90s trailer, the movie trailer for that. I have been meaning to watch that for 10 years. And I haven't seen it in 10 years, so I'm going to keep meaning to watch it. But Lord knows, Big Stinky Rat probably won't anytime soon. Because I don't do anything that I need to do. Only on WXCI. Bye, chat.

Oh boy, it's Big Stinky Rat back on the mics for another hour of nonsense. Just pure nonsense. 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I am your host, Big Stinky Rat, back with another sermon from the sewers where we only play stinkers for one more hour and two more minutes. You're listening to the theme today, Mutually Assured Destruction as Romance. And yes, that is as weird as you would think it is. What did you listen to the last couple songs, the last slice of tunes? Francis Forever by Mitski, Smile Boyo by Wunderbar, Gretel by Alex G, Hunger of the Pine by Alt-J, and to wrap up that last hour we listened to, The Well by the Crane Wives. 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What are we going to listen to right now? The song that I said was going to be the last one of the last hour, but it wasn't because it's almost 6 minutes long, and I forgot it was that long. It is Young Haju Lanyi by Omega. That I got from the mid-90s trailer, and I've never watched it, and I've been meaning to for 10 years, so it is still on the list, gang. After that is Sing Yourself to Sleep by Wunderbar, Number One Party Anthem by Arctic Monkeys follows, The Night We Met by Lord Huron, I'm Your Man by Mitski, and... yeah, I'll throw in I Was All Over Her by Salvia Palth, just for fun, just because I'm so charitable and generous and... no other adjectives, only on WXCI.

0: And that was a song that I played. And I am joined by...
1: Hi, it's DJ TBD.
2: Yes!
1: I'm back!
2: Yes!
1: I'm
2: back.
1: You thought you heard the last of me?
0: No, I got a little UXCI text, and I didn't hear a reply, but then I saw on the light on the side, I go, bing, bing, bing, bing, bing, bing, bing, bing, bing, bing, bing, bing, bing,
1: and I was kind of spamming it. Sorry.
0: Oh, I was like, I like froze at first, but I'd kind of do that with everything.
1: No, it's just me being a bother.
0: And then I just saw the light go off.
1: I'm very good at it.
0: You keep me on my toes.
1: I do. I've been told that a lot.
0: That's why, like,
1: sometimes it was a compliment. Sometimes not.
0: You keep me, like, in the zone.
1: Yeah.
0: You know, I'm not usually given much of an opportunity to just wander into wherever I go when you're in the room, but it keeps me grounded instead of, like, I'll be in somewhere for what feels like 2 seconds and then I've just been staring at a corner for an hour and a half.
1: Yeah, you do
0: that a lot. Not blinking, silently, crossed arms, shoulders, shrunken down.
1: Resting
0: scared face. You keep me in the zone so I'm not like, oh my god, it's midnight. Like, oh, okay, I just got to, everybody said they'd be here at 5, but now we're rolling up at 6, and I deliberately timed it for 6, because nobody ever gets there unless it's an hour late. Okay, chat, having only ADHD friends, your only friends have ADHD, and you're the only one that doesn't have ADHD.
1: Okay, listen.
0: Really fun.
1: I'm never an hour late. I'm always a solid half hour.
0: At least.
1: Solid half hour.
0: Up to maybe 50 minutes.
1: No.
0: Never less than half an hour, though.
1: That's different. With your show, I feel like I don't feel, like, pressured.
0: You never have to be here.
1: I know.
0: It's always just, when you're
1: and
0: here, it's a gift.
1: And I don't want that to be, like, an excuse. It's just, like, a, you
0: no,
1: know,
0: it's
1: mornings, real hard for me.
0: Mornings
1: real
0: are
1: rough.
0: Hard for you, and you don't have to be here, and I don't expect you to be here. I just say, hey.
1: Because I also know that we'll probably hang out after, so, like, I still get the same amount of time.
0: We'll get to, like, say hi either way.
1: Yeah.
0: You know, and I don't know. I hope it always comes across as my show's like, if you want to be here, you can be here. If you don't want to, keep on trucking because she's not going to care.
1: Yeah.
0: Hopefully, at least.
1: Today I had butt in chair before
0: I
1: got here.
0: Class.
1: Yeah. It was okay.
0: Should we talk about the professor off mics?
1: No, there's nothing wrong.
0: Is it someone I know?
1: No. It's a new professor, actually.
0: Imagine having new
1: people. Very nice. We talked about Aristotle today.
0: Oh, that's cool. Okay.
1: Yeah, except, like, I've already gotten the Aristotle spiel of, like, the...
0: Why can't we just talk about Diogenes? Why is it always Aristotle?
1: It's plot, character, theme, dialogue. Plot, character, theme, dialogue.
0: Some hero's journey
1: type-ish. And melody, technically. And spectacle. Those are the six principles of Aristotle.
0: Hey, I'm Aristotle.
1: Yeah, from a writing perspective. I don't know. He, you know, good
0: for
1: you.
0: He's a guy in Athens.
1: Shout out Greece.
0: Shout out to the Odyssey, which I think I'm going to go see today.
1: Really?
0: Yes, I think
1: there
0: I will.
1: There is one scene that I'm so excited for you to watch.
0: The pig scene.
1: Yes.
0: Everybody keeps saying, big stinky rat, you would love the pig scene.
1: You're going to love it.
0: And you know what? I've seen like a 2-second clip of it, of like what someone recorded off of a movie theater, and I go, why do people think I'd like the pig scene? That's not very nice.
1: It's so grotesque.
0: Thanks, chat. Thanks, guys. I am grotesque.
1: Thanks, Shane.
0: Thank you. Thank you so much for saying I'm grotesque. I do love body horror, though.
1: That's what it is.
0: Oh,
1: it's like
0: God.
1: A whole scene of just body horror.
0: Yeah, and it's all practical effects, too, and I'm a
1: every
0: big...
1: Every single piece of it.
0: Oh, my
1: and
0: God.
1: And when you go in with that knowledge, I guarantee the scene hits just as, if not more.
0: Like, Nolan is very famous for preferring practical effects in almost everything he does. And I really, really, really appreciate that as somebody, as we both have done before, theater, which is all, like, practical effects.
1: All of it.
0: There's no CGI on stage.
1: No.
0: You know?
1: Technically played Tinkerbell in a production of Peter Pan.
0: That is so funny.
1: You know why? Because I was the spotlight operator. And you know what Tinkerbell was? A green dot. A green light.
0: That makes
1: just being projected from the spotlight.
0: I would have lost my mind trying to block that out.
1: It was so funny because then kids came up to me and they had apparently been told that I was Tinkerbell, and I'm like,
0: that is
1: sure, dude.
0: That's really good. We need a Butch Tinkerbell. Yo, what
1: dressed
0: up?
1: In all black.
0: It's the pronoun hour with DJ Woke right now, and I want Tinkerbell to be a butch lesbian somewhere. Like the Daily Wire's head explodes.
1: it's me.
0: Yeah, it's just you. And you're wearing green right now.
1: And you know what my backpack looks like, too.
0: I do.
1: And my water bottle.
0: Uh-huh.
1: It was a lot today. And I'm drinking a Sprite. Not sponsored.
0: Like, not sponsored.
1: Just a thing that I'm doing.
0: Just a thing that you're doing. And it's green.
1: It is green.
0: I used to call it green soda growing up.
1: There are some people that like the Sprite tea thing.
0: I don't even know what that is.
1: I could not imagine having a...
0: Sprite-flavored tea?
1: No, it's like a Sprite-branded, like... tea, soda, carbonated situation.
0: Stop it now.
1: Yeah. So, like, this is basically like seltzer, you know? This is like lemon seltzer, if you want to take it down to its bare bones.
0: I would rather it be at its bare bones. I don't want tea in my...
1: So then you add tea into that.
0: Stop it.
1: I swear this exists. Hold on.
0: Googling. Look it up because I'm disgusted.
1: You do a liner.
0: I'll do a liner. The Moose Mix. Esoteric hip-hop that was never meant for radio. This isn't radio music. It's moose music. Thursday nights, 10 p.m. The Twilight. I'll kill you. Peace and love. I'll kill you.
1: For legal reasons.
0: I'll kill you. I'll find you out back. All right, Monday.
1: It's a caffeine-free... limited edition soft drink from Sprite that blends lemon lime soda with black tea flavoring.
0: How limited can this edition be? I hope very.
1: It's out of stock at Walmart. You may be in luck.
0: God, okay.
1: Hello.
0: Caller, hello. I guess we'll listen to some more music.
1: Okay.
0: Okay,
1: bye,
0: I'll announce what we listen to after. Bye.
1: Bye.

0: ha, and that is right. North Dakota shouldn't be a state. That's a really good point, DJ TBD.
1: Brother, what?
0: Yeah, I'm lying to you, chat. 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From where?
1: Danbury.
0: What state?
1: Connecticut.
0: Where?
1: Danbury.
0: What state?
1: Connecticut.
0: Thank you. Thank you to the callers who called us at 203-837-9924, 203-837-WXEI. Thank you so much. On Instagram, we are WXEI_91.7, and on Facebook, we are WXEI91.7, WestCon Radio.
1: With two N's.
0: Two N's, not one N, two and like Connecticut.
1: Yep.
0: This has been the Sermons from the Sewers, where we only play stinkers. I am your host, your rat pope, your new god, Big Stinky Rat. Across from me is...
1: DJ TBD.
0: Out in the studio is...
2: Hi.
0: Come say hi to yourself.
2: No, I'm good.
0: Okay, he says...
3: No, I'm
1: he
3: good.
1: Hello.
0: He's hiding. Sorry.
2: Playing solitaire.
0: He's playing solitaire is what he's playing.
1: That's so sad.
0: Here is... I don't know how to play solitaire. Does that make me dumb? Yes. Here is a liner. The weekend warm-up, Fridays, 9 a.m. to noon. A mix of the new, the old blues, the college hits, the hidden gems on Fridays. The mornings with Julian. Thank you, Julian. I love you.
1: Boop, boop.
0: Here is a PSA really quick. 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Thus concludes the PSA. Here's
1: Bears.
0: A concert calendar, because we got so late to all of those. God, let's get, like, really funny with this. Okay, this one's great. Friday, October 2nd, Geese playing at Westside Tennis Club, Forest Hills in Queens. And that's the only concert I'm going to announce.
1: What was it?
0: Geese,
1: like
0: the band.
1: Like the bird?
0: Yeah, no, Geese, like the movie
1: well, it sounded
0: Grease
1: like you
0: without
1: said,
0: the R.
1: You said... Well, that's not how you spell geese either.
0: No, it's not. I'm trying to mess with you.
1: Okay.
0: Let a guy play.
1: Listen,
0: guy
1: at least
0: playful.
1: I caught it.
0: I'm never playful. Let me be playful.
1: King Julian, why am I on a stick?
0: Oh, yay, I'm a sacrifice.
1: Oh, do you want to know the other one I've been doing lately?
0: It's probably one I've heard.
1: It's a Leopleridon, Charlie.
0: A
1: magical Leopleridon. It's going to guide us to Candy Mountain, Charlie.
0: Charlie
1: you
0: the Unicorn. Yeah, 203-837-9924. We're going to be here for like 2 more minutes to play out a really good song. This was the Mutually Assured Destruction as Romance playlist.
1: Ooh, very fun.
0: Yeah, I'm kind of was like, I want you and it terrifies me, but I find deliverance in my own downfall, but it's mutual.
1: Right.
0: I like it a lot.
1: As one does.
0: Love that theme in a book.
1: Yeah.
0: Love jealousy. Love possessiveness.
1: Yeah.
0: I'm big on all of it.
1: But.
0: Yeah. It's
1: as
0: kinda,
1: one does.
0: It's kind of like when you play chase, you know?
1: No.
0: What? Okay. So, okay. Hear me out.
1: I was an only child.
0: No. It's kind of like when you have a partner, right? And so, this
1: uh-huh.
0: is all consensual, by the way.
1: Oh, God.
0: All agreed upon.
1: Oh,
0: it's
1: God.
0: Like you break into their house in the middle of the night, right?
1: Which
0: you,
1: I
0: like,
1: would never do.
0: And you, like, tie them up as they're sleeping, and you put them in, your like, the trunk of your car.
1: Actually, I did do
0: and
1: that
0: And then you
1: one
0: drive
1: time.
0: Into the middle of the woods in the middle of the night, and you hand, like, you don't hand them a flashlight, and you give them, like, a 60-second head start to, like, untie them and run, and they can run as fast as they can, and they have to try to get as far as they can, and you chase them, and you have a flashlight so you can find them, and then you tackle them. But, like, it's all consensual.
1: So this sounds awful.
0: And then the world's on fire. Well, no, because it's, like, you're the one who chases, but we all love it.
1: No.
0: It's kind of like, okay, I guess you've never had a relationship where you played chase.
1: No, I can't say I have.
0: Missing out.
1: Not in that regard, at least.
0: Missing out, I suppose. But, yeah, it's kind of like that, but, like, the world's on fire, and you'll be each other's fire, and it's like, oh, it's destructive, but... I wring my hands because I like it so much. Kind of that vibe. So what we're going to do to just finish out the show, why not? We'll go a couple seconds over. First, I'll actually say what we listened to, which was a wall of music. Younghoe Lajni by Omega, Sing Yourself to Sleep by Wunderbar, Number One Party Anthem by Arctic Monkeys, The Night We Met by Lord Huron, I'm Your Man by Mitski, I Was All Over Her by Salvia Poth, Symbol by Adrian Lenker, Far Away by Jose Gonzalez from Red Dead Redemption, the first one, not the second one, Arthur Morgan, I Will Reach Through the Screen, and there will be nothing left of you after. Punish by Ethel Kane. Prayers for Rain, the 2010 remaster by The Cure. Rosemary by Deftones. Exit music for a film by Radiohead. And to play us out, My Tears Are Becoming a Sea by M83. This is the end of the Shermers from the Sewers, where we only play stinkers this episode specifically. We'll be back next time. Maybe.
3: Hopefully.
0: Unless I get lost playing Chase.
3: I hope you don't. I also hope you don't play Chase.
0: What? Yep. Chase is so fun.
3: I said what I said.
0: But we're all, like, we all agreed to
3: it. Play the music.
0: Where's a tweet that'll let me play Chase? Only on WXCI. Closing statements?
3: Bye.
0: I love you. To you, DJ TBD, and to everyone else. Little forehead kisses. Little fairy wishes. Whee! Yeah, we'll have a theme next time, and tune in for it, I guess.

tango, flutter in the Chinese fan in the Knoxville fashion. All last night you tossed and turned, your body was hotter than the night that Richmond burned. You said you had a bad nightmare about tractor trailers crashing.

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1: So I'm over here with President Bernal. If you had to give WestCon a banner, your pitch for Come to WestCon, what are you going to say?
2: Yeah, it's a place for anyone and everyone, right? 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
3: 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I'm Gregory Wensek. I'm here from the 1970s, just after the station started, right here in Danbury, Connecticut. WXCI,

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0: getting money because I gotta pay rent. 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You think you're listening to 50 Cent?
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0: Laid that up. 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

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It is me, DJ Ladybug, back for the semester with Whimsytopia with yours truly. And I'm so glad to be back, guys. I'm in my sophomore year. Who's excited? Me. Well, we have a good show lined up for you guys today. We have 2 hours of time together this semester, so I hope everyone's excited. But we're going to kick off this radio show today with a little tribute. As you know, in the past like week, we lost some very iconic people. We lost Tim Curry, known best for Rocky Horror Picture Show and playing Pennywise in It, and of course the beloved Dolly Parton. So today we're going to kick off today's show with a tribute to them both, with two of their best songs from their known songs, essentially. So yeah, we're going to start off with I'm Going Home by the beloved Tim Curry from the Rocky Horror Picture Show. Enjoy.

was all I had to say. I want to come again and

That was 9 to 5 by the lovely Dolly Parton. 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

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That's 203-775-4444. And with that, that was Silver Jubilee by Audrey Hobart and One of Your Girls by Troy Sivan. Now, I am going to play one of the new songs off of my personal favorite singer, Biba Doobie's new album, Pylon, which is coming out in September, I believe September 19th. This song is called Memories.

All right, we got the concert calendar. Woo woo. Let's start. Okay, let's see what we have on our concert calendar for this concert season. Okay, Thursday, September 10th, we got LCD Sound System with Victoryland playing at the College Street Music Hall in New Haven. September 11th, we have Social Distortion, Descendants, and The Chats playing at the Brooklyn Paramount in Brooklyn. September 19th, we have Pansy Division playing at TVI in Queens. September 21, we have Bikini Kill playing at the College Street Music Hall in New Haven. I love Bikini Kill. Hashtag riot girl. Hashtag rebel girl. September 25th, we have Black Veil Brides playing at the Toyota Oakdale Theater in Wallingford. September 25th, we have Cabaret Voltaire and I Speak Machine playing at the Knockdown Center in Queens. September 27th, we have Nitzer Ebb playing at Webster Hall in Manhattan. Tuesday, September 29th, we have UB40 playing at the Richfield Playhouse in Richfield. And October 1st, we have Steam Powered Giraffe playing at the Webster in Hartford. Yeah, check out your local music. I say this every time, but guys, if you have any bands that are local to you that are performing in any local spots, go visit them. Support your local music scene. That's like really important for keeping our community thriving and whatnot. So that's my message of the day. Go support anything local, all local artists. I think that's very important, especially in the rise of AI. Boo AI, by the way. If you use it for any form of art, you're kind of lame, but that's neither here nor there. Anywho, we've got a request from Emily, and that is It Had to Be You by Frank Sinatra, and she would like to dedicate it to her grandpa. So then this next one is It Had to Be You by Frank Sinatra.

Literacy for Incarcerated Teens, or LIT, works to end illiteracy among New York's incarcerated young people by inspiring them to read. LIT works to support the libraries in New York's juvenile detention centers and provide reading materials, literacy programs for those incarcerated in New York's juvenile facilities. More information is available at literacyforincarceratedteens.org. That was the last songs that were just played, actually. That was Irene by The Photos. That was requested by a caller who called in. Lies in the Eyes of Love by Part Time, and Charcoal Baby by Blood Orange. And, of course, Paper Bag by the lovely Fiona Apple. So we have a whole other hour, guys. So stay tuned. Who's excited? Got some more tunes coming up. If you do want to request any songs, call in while the songs are playing at 203-837-9924. That's 203-837-9924. Yeah, so if you ever want to request a song, call that number and I will likely pick up and take your song. But yeah, this next song is Sweet and Tender Hooligan by The Smiths.

Alright, this is WXCI Danbury on FM at 91.7 and streaming online at WXCI.org from Western Connecticut State University. And I know I said this before, but if you want to do it still, call in. That's 203-837-9924. That is 203-837-9924. We still have a whole hour together, folks. But that was Never Say Die, requested by an anonymous caller who wanted to dedicate it to themselves. Sometimes we have those days. We want to just love ourselves sometimes, and I think that's beautiful. And so, with that, I'm going to play one of my favorite Michael Jackson songs. By the way, guys, the Michael Jackson movie, awesome. Michael Jackson still topping the charts after he passed, still awesome. That's why he's the best on Earth. Anyways, back to what we were doing here. This song is Blood on the Dance Floor by Michael Jackson.

realistically speaking, if Paul McCartney and Michael Jackson circa 1982 were fighting over you, I feel like we would all choose Michael Jackson. Like, can no, this is like no disrespect to my friend Paul McCartney, but I feel like Michael Jackson was more in his prime. Maybe I'm just biased, but I feel like Michael Jackson looked a little better in his prime. And if you really listen to the song, Michael Jackson, Mr. Jackson, if you will, really, he really just wants to grow, and Paul's, like, really just, he's more mad about the fact that Michael wants him and not really talking to the girl, but that's a story for another day. I don't believe it. Anyways, we got some liners for you guys, again, of some of our awesome DJs here at WXCI. We have the Moose Mix. Esoteric hip-hop that was never meant for radio. This isn't radio music, it's Moose music. Thursday nights, 10 to midnight. And we've got, looking for new music? Join DJ AA in the Quarry Wednesdays from 3 to 4, where he finds deep cuts and diamonds in the rough, new stuff from newer bands, and lesser-known tunes from older groups. If you're wandering the quarry, you know you'll find rock. Sick. Anyways, we've got a few classics coming up, actually. This one's more dedicated to my family. These are songs that I kind of remember when I was younger, especially from my grandma and grandpa growing up when I was little, and they used to have a cream-colored Lincoln, and I remember they had, I forget what the radio said, maybe it was, I don't know if it was Sirius or just FM, regular FM radio. Woot woot, shout out to FM radio. But they always had songs like these on when I was little. Same with my mom. So this is for you guys. This one is a very known one. This is Smack the Knife by Bobby Darin.

do's in life. Eek! And someone sneaking round the corner. Could that someone be Mac the Knife?

That was Cattle Call by Eddie Arnold. I actually kind of, that was actually, okay, let me rephrase that. This was a song that was requested and called in by a listener, and that song, I vaguely remember it for some reason. It sounds very familiar, so thank you for requesting that song. It was very pleasant. Now we have a quick PSA. As the semester is kicking up again, WXCI wants to remind you to always keep an eye out for any shady behavior. If you see an unattended bag, call the authorities. If you ever feel unsafe, locate a blue help pole on campus and press the red button. Don't talk to people who look suspicious, and for all emergencies, call 911. This is WXCI with some tips on how to keep safe on campus. Yes, as the semester starts up, and if you, I don't know if freshmen have heard about us yet, but if you are a freshman and you're listening, watch out. Yeah, that's pretty much it. Watch out. Make sure you got your crap together, you know? But, yeah, the next song is actually, this one's from Agrippa, because it's one of, a song he really likes, and I also really like, and I remember hearing it from him and my mom growing up, but it's a classic. I feel like it's a very good song to like just dance to, you know, just get up and dance a little bit or bust a little move, you know, especially if you are a woman. But this is sorry, this is You're So Vain by Carly Simon.

That was The Look of Love by Dusty Springfield, and prior to that, that was Monday Monday by the lovely Mamas and the Papas. Oh, love the Mamas and the Papas. Love Cass Elliott. Anywho, we have a few more concerts for our upcoming concert calendar, even though they're so far out in October. But let's take a gander, okay? And for you, it would be listen. October 13th, we've got Mushroom Head with Fear Factory and Nine Treasures playing at Toad's Place in New Haven. We have October 22nd, Beck playing at the Brooklyn Paramount in Brooklyn. We have Insane Clown Posse playing at the Webster in Hartford. And I skipped over a few on accident. October 2nd, we have Geese playing at the Westside Tennis Club in Forest Hills in Queens. And October 4th, we have Slater playing at the Paramount, Brooklyn Paramount in Brooklyn, of course. Love Slater, actually. She's a great upcoming artist, if you really like just loud music. We have another promo as well for another DJ here at WXCI. 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How's everyone doing? Let's here, hold my hypothetical hand. How are you doing? I hope it's good, and I hope that your summer was awesome. My summer was awesome. I just got to relax after a crazy first freshman year. I mean, it wasn't that crazy, but crazy enough, you know? But, I love being a sophomore, and if you go to WXCI, I'm WXCI. Do you go to Western Connecticut State University? Go Wolves. You would know that if you are a sophomore, 19, or you have a certain amount of credits, you live in Centennial. I love Centennial, guys. It is the coolest dorm ever, and I've seen the other dorms. Penny is obviously better. Grosso, I wouldn't give Grosso too many flowers, but I love Centennial. I love my roommates, and I love being there. It's just so nice, and it feels like an apartment, you know? But anywho, summer's unfortunately coming to a close, as it's what? It's August 31st? Wow. Time flies. Guys, I'm a sophomore, if you didn't know. I'm a sophomore, and just a year ago, I was still figuring this crap out, college and whatnot, but I feel like I'm becoming more established, and I hope that you are too, and I hope that you can look back at yourself and love every version of yourself. But with that, let's celebrate summer a little bit more, and we're gonna kick that off with A Summer Place by Andy Williams.

Secondhand smoke affects everyone and the children who can't speak up for themselves. Don't let your secondhand smoke impact another's health, especially children. Go to www.cdc.gov/tobacco to learn more about the dangers of secondhand smoke, especially to children. With that, there is only a few more songs. That was, actually, the songs I just played were What a Fool Believes by the Doobie Brothers, I'll Be There by the Famous Jackson 5, and Connect the Dots by Greer. Before I play the last, I'm gonna switch up the genre a little bit. It's gonna be a little jarring to some, but my favorite show, one of my favorite shows of all time, Banana Fish. I hear my mom going OMG right now. But Banana Fish sounds crazy, but it's actually sounds like a really insane show, but it's actually really interesting if you dare to check it out or at least learn about what it is. It's very interesting. Awesome has an awesome intro song that I will be playing. It is in partially Japanese, but who said we can't enjoy it, right? Also been playing a lot of Deltarune recently, just got into it, new gen, whatever. Awesome game, by the way. If you haven't played it, check it out. The first two chapters are free on demo. Toby Fox is a genius. Not too keen on Undertale, but Deltarune's where it's at. Love Susie, so if you can guess where that's going. Yeah. So, this next song, these last two songs, are Found and Lost and Versus Susie by the famous Toby Fox.

right, that was, sorry, let me pull that up real quick. That was Found and Lost by Survive Said the Prophet versus Susie by Toby Fox. Shout out Toby Fox, my favorite. And, of course, to celebrate the beginning of my sophomore year, sophomore slump, or comeback of the year, I think it is, yeah, of the year, by Fall Out Boy. But it was nice listening with you guys and playing you guys songs, but it is now time to say goodbye. So I hope you guys enjoyed listening to DJ Ladybug on WXCI Danbury on FM at 91.7 and streaming online at WXCI.org. Sorry guys, brain fog. But I hope you guys are having a great day, and I'll hear from you guys next week. Thank you for suggesting songs, by the way. It was very awesome to listen to all your suggestions. So, catch me next week. It's always gonna, this semester will be Mondays 5 to 7. And thank you again, if I didn't say it 1,000 times before. But yeah, this is Ladybug signing off.

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If you'd like to call in, you can call us at 203-837-9924, that's 203-837-WXEI. I'm trying to say that faster each time. Let's see how next week will go. Anyway, we'll get straight into the music. First up is Death on Two Legs by Queen.

0: That was Controversy by Prince, and before that was Good Morning Judge by 10cc and Death on Two Legs by Queen. Before we get back into the music, it's time for a showliner. Would you like to do the trumpet fanfare, DJ Big Head? Can you do trumpet fanfare?
1: I think I did it once.
0: Try. Please. 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That is The Knight's Court with DJ in Shining Armor. Next up, what do we want to listen to? Let's do Zanzibar by Billy Joel.

That was Pepper by Butthole Surfers, which was a request by a lovely listener down in Florida. Good luck with the rain. And before that was... I played Zanzibar, right? Yeah, I played Zanzibar by Billy Joel. It is 3 minutes to half hour mark, so I'm just gonna read the concert calendar a little early. Oh wow, it is September tomorrow. That's crazy. Anyway, September 6th is Goo Goo Dolls playing at Mohegan Sun Arena in Montville. September 10th, 11th, and 12th is LCD Sound System with Victory Land playing at College Street Music Hall in New Haven. I'm gonna read the Torture one. September 12th, Hatebreed, Terror, Incantation, Gates to Hell, and Torture playing at District Music Hall in Norwalk. Norwalk. Whoa. Also playing the show is Creeping Death. Evil sounding show, but it's funny. 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September 21st is Bikini Kill and Killin' Lunsford playing at College Street Music Hall in New Haven. 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October 1st is Steam Power Giraffe playing at the Webster in Hartford. 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October 3rd is Snail Mail / Soccer Mommy playing at College Street Music Hall in New Haven. And let's end it off with October 9th, Ann Wilson from Heart and Trip Sitters playing at Ridgefield Playhouse in Ridgefield. That's gonna wrap up concert calendar for now. What do we want to listen to next? Let's listen to some Supertramp. Next up is Goodbye Stranger.

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was The Way by Fastball, and before that was You Get What You Give by New Radicals. I'm gonna end it a bit early for when DJ AC shows up for Music in Your Shoes at 8 p.m., which is in 6 minutes. Yeah, 6 minutes. So if you guys want to stick around for just a little bit until 8 o'clock, you can catch Music in Your Shoes with DJ AC and Cool J from 8 to 10 p.m. I highly recommend it. But until then, have a great night. If you're driving, drive safe. Good luck to all the students coming back to WestCon for school this semester. Good luck to everyone who's back to school this semester. Hope you all have a wonderful start to your school year. And again, have a good night. We're going to listen to some DJ Automation until AC gets here. Good night.